to be me. You'd see, you'd agree, everybody should be free, cause if we ain't, we're murderous. Wish I could be like a bird in the sky. How sweet

He had a lot of feeling, wow, in his hands. And his name was Jimmy Hendrix.